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1: Lord, it feels good. Toby Macomb, life-changing music, life 90.5. Hannah with a look at our forecast as we jump into our weekend. Clear skies tonight and a low of 75 degrees. Tomorrow, mostly sunny to start off the day, 88 for your high. Tomorrow evening, slight chance of showers and thunderstorms increase into the midnight hour and then going to linger through Sunday and likely Monday. Those 2 days actually stand our best chance of some precipitation. A quick look, too, at your Sunday as maybe you're heading out the door to get to church. Could be a little on the gustier side, and temperatures expected to be just below.

0: On the night you're falling all to pieces, you can bring your lonely heart to Jesus. 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
1: 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Hey, it's Kurt Wallace, your host for the weekend Top 20 Countdown. 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

Let it begin. Big Daddy Weave on Life 90.5. On tour with them is going to be Caleb and John and Carly and Taylor. They got to stop in Bolivia on November 5th. Your Life 90.5, of course, aiming to be there as well. Lots of great artists coming to our area, including this next artist, Cochran and Company, on tour with Zach Williams in the fall. Also going to have stops for them in Greensboro, and the closest actually going to be Fayetteville. Also recently added to our calendar, Ben Fuller coming to Keenan Auditorium, and that's along with special musical guest Band Reeves, which are definitely going to be some of y'all's cup of tea. Some real, like, country Christian artists. You guys are going to love them. I think they sound awesome, too. All these tickets and details at life905.com.

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Swashed, Elevation Rhythm on the Carolina Coast's favorite Christian music station, Life 90.5. 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Lord, I'm just

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Sasha Layton. It's Meet Me in the Valley on your uplifting and encouraging life 90.5. Hannah with you here on your Friday night, kicking off your weekend. Tomorrow going to be your best chance to get out and have some fun and enjoy our area before some rain and thunderstorms are likely to move in around the midnight time frame starting tomorrow. And looks like they will likely stick around through Sunday and even part of Monday. Temperatures not doing anything too unexpected, I guess. 75 degrees for tonight's low, 88 for tomorrow's high, and tomorrow night will feel much like tonight.

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1: 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You don't need to worry about tomorrow or the next day. God is your helper, and He will provide everything you need. 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It says, "And my God will supply all your needs according to His riches in glory in Christ Jesus."
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Goodbye Yesterday, Elevation Rhythm on your Carolina Coast's favorite Christian music station, Life 90.5. Hey, coming up next week, we're going to hear from Portia Collins. She is an author and is passionate about helping women grow in their knowledge of Scripture and embrace the freedom found in Christ. She is going to be the guest speaker at the Feet of Jesus Women's Conference happening at the end of August. That's hosted at Liberty Church of Wilmington. You can find out more when they are Church of the Week this coming Wednesday from 9 until 10. And if your church has something great going on and you want to share it, get on our calendar by emailing us at church@life905.com.

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Barrett. I got a fire on Uplifting and Upcouraging Life 90.5. That's going to wrap it up for me and my time with you today. I hope you have a great Saturday, and I'll join you again Sunday at 3 p.m.

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1: 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Sometimes Spider-Man has to do the hard thing, even if it breaks Peter Parker's heart.
0: In the new movie Spider-Man Brand New Day, Peter Parker is starting over. 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The cost? 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These days, it's a lonely life for a wall-crawling crime fighter. He tries to reconnect with old friends MJ and Ned Leeds. It doesn't go well. But it's not long before a new bad guy shows up to take Peter's mind off his woes. Spider-Man Brand New Day reminds us not to take close friendships for granted. 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

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Hey friend, Sam with you here, hanging out with you on this Friday night, kicking off your weekend with some uplifting and encouraging music. Coming up, your Saturday mostly sunny with a high near 90. Looks like it'll continue to be around 90 for your Sunday, but we'll have a chance of showers and possibly a thunderstorm throughout the day here at Life 90.5.

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Life 90.5. You know, I saw this quote on social media the other day, and honestly, I felt like it really called me out. You know, it said, in order to have peace that surpasses understanding, you need to give up your need to understand. I mean, wow, I don't know about you, but I really like having a plan. I want to know why things are happening and how everything is going to work out. But honestly, that's just not how faith works. Philippians 4:7 says, "In the peace of God, which surpasses all understanding, will guard your hearts and your minds in Christ Jesus." Notice it doesn't say we'll have peace because we understand everything. It says God's peace goes beyond our own understanding. Proverbs 3:5 reminds us, trust in the Lord with all your heart and lean not on your own understanding. So maybe today you've been carrying questions you wish God would answer. I know I have been, but maybe the invitation isn't to understand more, it's to trust more. Because real peace isn't found in having every answer. It's found in knowing the God who holds them all.

if you could. And when it led me to the cross, only then

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Hey, it's Kurt Wallace, your host for the weekend Top 20 Countdown. We're getting ready for this weekend show. Matt Maher is going to stop by, and he'll open up about wrestling with God's calling. Taryn Wells tells us about someone who impacted his life, and Phil Wickham tells us what our listeners can expect if they go to one of his concerts. 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

Jamie McDonald, Ain't No Way at Life 90.5. Have you ever looked at a situation and you thought, there is no way that this is going to work out? I have no idea how any of this is going to happen. Well, I want to remind you that, you know, God is always at work, even when we can't see it. His plans are greater than ours. His timing is perfect, and his power isn't limited by what might feel impossible to us. The verse of the day on the Bible app is a great reminder. It says, "Now to him who is able to do far more abundantly than all we ask or think, according to the power at work within us, to him be glory in the church and in Christ Jesus throughout all generations, forever and ever. Amen." That's Ephesians 3:20 and 21 here at Life 90.5.

Zach Williams, Wait For Me at Life 90.5. You know, waiting is difficult. Whether you're waiting for an answered prayer, healing, or direction, you know, it's so easy to kind of feel discouraged when nothing seems to be happening. But I want to remind you that God's timing is different from ours. What might feel like a delay may actually be a season where God is working in ways we just can't see yet. He's preparing our hearts. He's putting things in place according to his perfect plan. So if you're in a season of waiting today, friend, don't lose heart. Keep trusting in God and taking that next step in faith. Psalm 27:14 reminds us, wait for the Lord, be strong and take heart, and wait for the Lord.

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0: You know, God is able to do more in our lives than we can even imagine. There's nothing impossible for Him. Matthew 7 says, "Ask and it will be given to you. Seek and you will find. Knock and the door will be opened to you." Don't be afraid to ask God for big things. He loves you, and He has good things in store for your life, my friend. We can talk to God about the small things, and we can talk to Him about the big things. He hears us, and He promises to do what's best. Go to God with a humble and surrendered spirit, and ask Him for what you need. He is listening.
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Your past might be part of your story, but it's not the author of your story, friend. Jesus is. So today, you can walk in the freedom Christ died to give you. The enemy might try to bring up your past, but Jesus has already covered it in his grace. Romans 8:1 reminds us, therefore, there is now no condemnation for those who are in Christ Jesus. Lord.

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Sway the Kingdom, Rescue Me at Life 90.5. Psalm 34, 17 and 18 says, the Lord hears his people when they call to him for help. He rescues them from all of their troubles. The Lord is close to the brokenhearted. He rescues those whose spirits are crushed. You know, I'm so thankful that when we call on the Lord, when we ask him to rescue us, he hears us and he listens. More about that on the newest blog at life905.com. 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

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Hey, it's Kurt Wallace, your host for the weekend Top 20 Countdown. We're getting ready for this weekend show. Matt Maher is going to stop by, and he'll open up about wrestling with God's calling. Taryn Wells tells us about someone who impacted his life. And Phil Wickham tells us what our listeners can expect if they go to one of his concerts. 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

Carly Ann Taylor. Why should I worry at Life 90.5? Well, I know this season kind of brings a little bit of worry with the back to school, new routines, early morning sports, homework. It can really kind of feel overwhelming a little bit. But in the middle of all of that, Jesus says in Matthew 11:28, come to me, all you who are weary and burdened, and I will give you rest. And that's his promise for you today. Even just a few moments in his presence can refresh your heart and calm your mind. So before you dive into the back to school to-do list, just take a deep breath and remember, you don't have to carry all of it alone.

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It's Big Daddy Weave at Life 90.5. Well, Big Daddy Weave will be live in concert coming up in November in Bolivia at the O.W. Williamson Auditorium, along with Caleb and John and Carly Ann Taylor. More information about that concert coming up November 5th on our website at life905.com. Oh.

uplifting and encouraging Life 90.5. Taking a look at your weekend weather here on the Carolina coast. Your Saturday, mostly sunny with a high near 90. Your Sunday will continue to be warm with a high near 90, but a chance of showers and possibly a thunderstorm throughout the day here at Life 90.5.

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0: In the new movie Spider-Man Brand New Day, Peter Parker is starting over. Back in 2021's No Way Home, Doctor Strange cast a spell to protect Peter's friends. The cost? 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These days, it's a lonely life for a wall-crawling crime fighter. He tries to reconnect with old friends MJ and Ned Leeds. It doesn't go well. But it's not long before a new bad guy shows up to take Peter's mind off his woes. 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

0: now. Life 90.5, Jamie McDonald, Ain't No Way. Have you ever looked at a situation and you thought, I mean, there is no way that this is going to work out? I want to remind you, when you're feeling that way, Ephesians 3:20 and 21, the verse of the day on the Bible Lab says, "Now to him who is able to do far more abundantly than all we ask or think, according to the power at work within us, to him be glory in the church and in Christ Jesus throughout all generations, forever and ever. Amen." You know, it's just a great reminder that God is always at work, even when we can't see it. His plans are greater than ours. His timing is perfect, and his power is not limited by what might feel impossible to us.
1: I have found the deepest loss. I have questioned if you could. And when you led me to the cross, only then I understood.

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Hey, it's Kurt Wallace, your host for the weekend Top 20 Countdown. We're getting ready for this weekend show. Matt Maher is going to stop by, and he'll open up about wrestling with God's calling. Taryn Wells tells us about someone who impacted his life. And Phil Wickham tells us what our listeners can expect if they go to one of his concerts. 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

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I am heading out of the studio for tonight, friend. 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
2: Bill Wickham is giving fans a new way to bring worship into their everyday lives with his new Everyday Hallelujah EP, available now. The three-song collection features the title track in studio, live, and piano versions, and it's connected to Phil's upcoming book, Everyday Hallelujah, arriving August 11th. As Phil wrote about finding worship in ordinary moments through gratitude, faith, and surrender, those ideas naturally became the foundation for the song. Phil says, God is worthy of our praise in every moment, and he hopes the song serves as a reminder that worship isn't limited to church or Sunday mornings. The book includes 36 short reflections designed to help readers slow down, notice God in the everyday rhythms of life, and discover that worship can be expressed through daily faithfulness, gratitude, and love. And this fall, Phil will take that message on the road with the Song of the Saints tour featuring Chandler Moore and special guest Jamie McDonald. I'm Rachel James with Music News.
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1: 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Hey, it's Kurt Wallace, your host for the weekend Top 20 Countdown. We're getting ready for this weekend show. Matt Maher is going to stop by, and he'll open up about wrestling with God's calling. Taryn Wells tells us about someone who impacted his life. And Phil Wickham tells us what our listeners can expect if they go to one of his concerts. 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
0: 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Now, this verse goes on to tell us that God uses the trials to produce good things in our lives. No one hopes for hard times to come, but we can find comfort knowing God uses those times for something good. Yes, life can turn upside down fast, but we can be joyful in the trials because we know God will use them for something good.
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1: 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This is the day the Lord has made. 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

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Hey, it's Kurt Wallace, your host for the weekend Top 20 Countdown. We're getting ready for this weekend show. Matt Maher is going to stop by, and he'll open up about wrestling with God's calling. Taryn Wells tells us about someone who impacted his life, and Phil Wickham tells us what our listeners can expect if they go to one of his concerts. 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
0: 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Back in 2021's No Way Home, Doctor Strange cast a spell to protect Peter's friends. The cost? 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These days, it's a lonely life for a wall-crawling crime fighter. He tries to reconnect with old friends MJ and Ned Leeds. It doesn't go well. But it's not long before a new bad guy shows up to take Peter's mind off his woes. Spider-Man Brand New Day reminds us not to take close friendships for granted. 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I'm Adam Holtz with the Plugged In Movie Review by Focus on the Family.

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1: Craig has returned to the studio. It was a tough several weeks without you, Craig, but it's wonderful to have you back. Leanna Crawford on Life 90.5.
2: So you say.
1: What? Do you think I'm lying?
2: Well, I mean, your card that you sign says, glad you're back.
1: Mm-hmm.
2: Then it goes on to say, mostly, because now I don't have to do mornings alone anymore. Well, praying for your continued healing, and that the next thing on God's repair list is your personality. That's just the beginning of the problems with this get well slash not much sympathy card.
1: What problems are you talking? It was such a sweet effort by the entire office to show you some love in your time of recovery.
2: But I got it yesterday.
1: You're not completely recovered yet, are you? You're still in recovery.
2: Forever.
1: Forever.
2: Let me explain. So I get back to work after being off the air for over a month.
1: Mm-hmm.
2: And I'm sitting in here, and Hal, our volunteer coordinator, who is responsible for bringing cards around for us to sign, birthday, get well cards, for example, brings me a get well card for one of our volunteers. And so I'm starting to sign it, and then I say, wait a minute. I just got back. I never got a card. I mean, not that I'm any better than a volunteer, but I've got tenure.
1: You do have that.
2: And nothing. So the next thing I know, this card comes in the mail, signed by Hal. It says, from Hal, this card is late. It's my fault. I'm glad you're better. Are you happy now? And yes, it's signed with comments from every other staff member. For example, Mike Farrow says, what's this card for? Happy birthday? No? Okay, whatever.
1: That was a good one. Good job.
2: And Jeff Lomain, sorry for your loss. Well, I did lose a little piece of me.
1: Oh, man.
2: We will keep your broken heart in our prayers. You will be missed.
1: Wait a minute. You will be missed.
2: Is there
1: missed.
2: Something I need to know?
1: Oh, man.
2: And Mike Veeley, our tech extraordinaire, says, yeah, I guess we're glad to have you back. And then he draws a little picture of a mouth with a tongue stuck out.
1: Mm-hmm.
2: Yeah. Which brings us to Dan, who says, I see the assassins have failed. He goes on to say, just a joke, tongue-in-cheek.
1: Tongue-in-cheek. Oh, Dan.
2: Yeah, and there's more, but that's what is inside the card, along with, I will not leave you comfortless. That's what the card came with, this verse. I will come to you, John chapter 14, verse 18. Thank God that he doesn't leave me comfortless like mine.
1: Because the rest of us
2: co-workers.
1: Did. Yes.
2: Exactly. Oh, my goodness. Good. See, now she feels my pain. Marie says, I once signed my own birthday card at one of my employers.
1: That's funny.
2: I guess they brought it around.
1: Catherine, though, says, best card ever.
2: What?
1: Like, she is, thank you,
2: ever.
1: Catherine. She's loving the very sweet, goodness. Thoughtful notes
2: sweet,
1: that we all added
2: thoughtful.
1: To your card. You're
2: like,
1: welcome.
2: Like Hannah, who signed, it's about time you got back to work. That was it. Life in the Morning. Hello.
3: This is Sarah. So I was just listening to you guys on the radio, and I can say I'm thankful that Craig is back. He loves to make people laugh. And the way that he makes you laugh on radio, I think, is just moves my heart. So I'm glad surgery went well for you, Craig, and I'm glad that you're back to make Mandy laugh and all the listeners out there laugh as well.
2: Thank you, Sarah.
3: As the Bible says, laughter is good medicine.
2: I'm counting on it.
3: So, I do have a request. I'm on my way out to Peaceful Pasture to visit with Melanie and Sam. So, I would like you to play your version of Stephen Curtis Chapman's Great Adventure.
2: Yes, you got it.
3: But I'm so glad that surgery went well for you, Craig, and I'm so glad that you're back in the studio doing what God has called you to do. So,
2: I'm back in the saddle.
3: Yes, sir, you are. Saddle up your horses.
4: Hello. I'm Mr. Ed.

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Hey, it's Kurt Wallace, your host for the weekend Top 20 Countdown. 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Matt Maher is going to stop by, and he'll open up about wrestling with God's calling. Taryn Wells tells us about someone who impacted his life, and Phil Wickham tells us what our listeners can expect if they go to one of his concerts. 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
1: What heights we'll hit.
2: Cave Fear Habitat. I love them. They were in for our ministry focus this week talking about their Unity Day, which is trying to get lots of churches involved in building homes.
3: So it was Shelby and Marlo, and Shelby listens, and she's a little bit country, and she compared our music with country, saying this.
4: Yeah, all good country music is three chords and the truth. And we've been discussing Christian music, we think, is probably the same way.
2: Worship even more music. Accurate.
3: Uh-huh. Wisdom from Shelby this morning. I'm not sure how I felt about that.
2: Really?
3: Yeah, because apparently she's not the same. Not that I agree, but she's not the only one who feels the same way. This is comedian Jim Brewer.
5: My wife listens to Christian music, and I tell you, I love the faith, big fan of faith, but the music, there's nothing worse in my ears. And we got a 3-hour trip ahead of us and more. And she goes, do you mind if we turn on my channel?
6: Why are you making faces?
5: Nothing. It's good. It's great. I love it.
6: Every song is the message.
5: I know. It's the same one. You're lost. You found them. I got it. I got it. 2.5 hours ago.
3: But it's a message that needs to be repeated, right?
2: Over and over and over and over again.
3: Okay, so Jim apparently thinks that secular music is deeper. So, we're starting something new.
2: Uh-oh.
3: Welcome to the first edition of If This Song Were a Christian Song.

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1: Can I say something honest today? Even strong people get tired. Even leaders feel empty sometimes. Even the ones everyone looks to for encouragement still needs encouragement themselves. The good news is God already knows that. In Isaiah 40, it says, "Those who hope in the Lord will renew their strength, not manufacture it, not fake it, renew it." God specializes in refilling what life drains. So if today you're feeling worn down, overwhelmed, or spiritually dry, that's not the end of your strength. It's simply time to return to the source, because the God who called you will also sustain you. Find more at fueledbyfaith.org. I'm Emily Vermeer, reminding you to stay fueled by faith as you keep listening to Life 90.5.

0: Life 90.5 presents the best or the worst of life in the morning. 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
1: I had surgery on my tongue.
2: Uh-huh.
1: At the same exact time, Matt had surgery on the other end.
2: Correct, yes.
1: I don't know if I can say hemorrhoids on the air, so...
2: I'm not sure if you can say it either. Okay, no,
1: but
2: that's a good idea.
1: Yeah, he was in the hospital at the same time.
2: Mm-hmm. Y'all should have been roomies.
1: Oh,
2: can you imagine?
1: Lord have mercy, that would have been more confusion. Because the nurse comes in right before my operation.
2: Uh-huh.
1: And she says, "You're the radio guy, right?" And I said, "Oh, yes, yes, I
2: mm-hmm.
1: am." And she says, "Which one are you?" I said, "What? Which one?" "Yeah, we got to know in the OR room which side up."

0: On the night you're falling all to pieces, you can bring your lonely heart to Jesus. What if I told you that I believe it?
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2: Hi, Mandy and Craig. I have a song request for my first day back to school.
3: First day back to school.
4: Sounds like you got company. Who else is going to hear this?
2: My little sister's in the back. It's my first day back to school, and I wanted to know if y'all could play Happy Dance for me today.
4: Do you have room in the car to do the Happy Dance?
2: We'll make it work. Yeah.
4: Yeah, hold on to the vibe for when you get to school, and you can dance on in there. How about that?
2: Okay.
4: Where are you headed this morning?
2: To school.
4: Well, I mean... Yeah. What school?
5: Roger Bacon.
4: Roger Bacon. All right.
5: Okay.
4: Who's that?
2: My sister wants to say hi.
5: Say good morning, Mandy and Craig.
4: Obviously, she's learning sign language in school.
5: Say it louder. Say good morning, Mandy and Craig.
6: Good morning, Mandy and Craig.
4: That was a little
7: A little better. Yeah.
4: Now, what school was Roger Bacon, right?
7: Yeah.
4: Well, have a great day at Roger Bacon Academy.
5: Our year-round school.
4: Well, congratulations on that.
2: Yeah, thank you.
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1: I tend to look at chicken wings in a whole different light, not just as edible.
2: Yeah.
1: I know that this has holes in its theology, but I've often thought that when I get my wings, you've heard the term.
2: Mm-hmm.
1: You know, some people are looking forward to flying around heaven, floating with the angels, soaring. I think my wings are probably going to be more like chicken wings.
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1: Yeah, I think everybody else been doing that. 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
2: I can't.
1: So if you hear that. Oh, here comes Craig.
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2: Todd says he just realized something that he thought, ain't no way this is ever going to happen. What happened, Todd?
3: 3 years ago, you guys really helped me through a really tough time just listening to the station. I went through a divorce, and I held on to unforgiveness. And this weekend, I just really worked through some things, and God just really talked to me, and I was able to tell my ex-wife yesterday that I forgive her.
1: Wow,
2: that's big. That's big.
3: And the sun shined for the first time in 3 years. I feel alive again. So if you guys could play a song about forgiveness today, and I would just pray that anybody that's holding on to unforgiveness, they just let it go.

You'll clear the bitterness away. You can even set a prisoner free. There is no end to what its power can do. So let it go and be amazed by what you see through eyes of grace. The prisoner that it really frees is you.

0: I have struggled with forgiving myself for some things. 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And I know I'm not the only one.
1: You're really not. In fact, we got a message from a listener just last night, just randomly out of blue, sent us a message and telling her a little bit of her story. And these lines stuck out to me that she wrote. She said, I struggled to believe after all I did while running from God that I can be forgiven. Some passages of scripture sometimes make me think that I've blown it. I know I don't deserve his help, but I desperately need it. And I responded to her and reminded her, hey, we've all had seasons of rebellion, even our staff, by the way. I know Craig's had so much more than I have, but God's word is really clear regarding forgiveness. 1 John 1:9 says, but if we confess our sins to him, he is faithful and just and will forgive us our sins and cleanse us from all wickedness, all unrighteousness. None of us deserve his help. But of his great love, he freely gives it. And he gives it over and over and over again. And I praise the Lord for that redemption, that forgiveness, every single day.
0: Amen.

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Hey, it's Kurt Wallace, your host for the weekend Top 20 Countdown. We're getting ready for this weekend show. Matt Maher is going to stop by, and he'll open up about wrestling with God's calling. Taryn Wells tells us about someone who impacted his life. And Phil Wickham tells us what our listeners can expect if they go to one of his concerts. 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
1: Time for our ministry focus every Monday at 9 a.m. And this morning we have friends from Born Again Recovery Center. It's a Christ-centered recovery and reentry ministry over in Wallace. So would you introduce yourselves?
2: Yeah, my name is Chance Fryman.
3: And I'm Melissa Fryman.
1: So nice to have you guys here, Chance and Melissa Fryman.
0: Yeah, and tell us about that grace that you, Chance.
2: Well, God's been so good to me. He's, I know what it's like being in prison, 12 years in prison. I know what it's like being, I'm 11 years clean off of heroin. God's brought me through the fire on a bunch of different situations. And today I'm just truly grateful because he's put some stuff on my heart to do with this ministry. And it's like my mind just went blank.
0: That's what Melissa's for. Melissa, take over. I'm just kidding. I'll tell you what, we will share the heart behind that story and the ministry that it birthed as we continue this morning. Melissa's a little nervous. So I just want to just tell you this. This will calm you right down. Don't think of the thousands of people listening right now.
1: Craig, we want them to stick around and tell us more about we'll see if they do. Recovery Center.
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1: Whenever I'm just going through a tough time, a song will come on the radio and it'll be like a God thing because the song will speak straight to me. 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The songs remind me of that.
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1: Yeah, I have to admit, I'm going to be a little devilish here because I told Melissa not to think about the thousands of people. I should have told Chance not to think about the thousands of people. And I even told him I can edit that out, you know, for Saturday's repeated. But now I can't because your girls are listening.
2: Yes, they are.
1: And they enjoyed it too much.
3: They're probably laughing at me right now.
1: What's their names?
2: Well, we got Brittany, Ashley, Haley, but I think the ones that are tuning in right now is Arlith, Caitlin, and Anna E., also my sister, Mariella.
1: they were the first to let you know they were listening.
2: Yes.
3: They said Chance froze, though.
1: That's all right. But I do want you to tell us about you not knowing you were in ministry until this happened.
3: You know, we've been running a plumbing company. Guys opened up doors for us to start a plumbing company about 5 years ago. And guys always led us in the right direction. You know, there's been times I get frustrated with the business and want to shut it down. One instance, I can remember, God, I get a phone call and then go out to the job site. And, you know, you don't really open up the conversation with, hey, I've been in prison for 12 years. Or, hey, I'm 11 years clean off of heroin. You know, especially when you're walking up to a customer. But the Holy Spirit led me to get honest with the guy. And I was able to share a little bit about my past with him. And after the conversation, you know, he was like, his brother was battling addiction. And he didn't know how to help the guy. And by me walking and by me being that willing vessel, you know, I believe I got to be a willing vessel for Christ. I don't believe that I went through everything I went through for me to keep it for myself. You know, I get honest with people. I keep it real with people. I don't sugarcoat things. But the ministry, it was like, you know, whenever I was able to minister to him, me and my pastor was talking about it a couple of days later, and I was sharing with what I was doing, and he was like, Chance, you got a ministry going. You don't ever realize you're ministering to people. And I really didn't at that time until I started looking back and seeing hindsight. Hindsight's 20/20. And I think about how many people God's put in my path that I've been able to uplift and give them the strength, their encouragement, the knowledge on how to navigate addiction. You know, a lot of people, when they get caught up in a disease of addiction, they don't realize why they're doing what they're doing. They just looking at it like, oh, I'm just running from reality. You know, because we get high because we don't want to face reality. You know, for me,
1: you're fine. Yeah.
3: You know, for me with my addiction, you know, being 11 years clean off of heroin, I can remember wanting to get clean, but didn't know which way to go to get clean. And then next thing I realized, it was in and out of prison. Because when I got out of prison my first time, I went right back to the same old stomping grounds. Mm-hmm. Well, when I went right back to the same old stomping grounds, I hung around the same people that I went to prison before. And so next thing I know, all that was revolving doors. And so in the rooms of recovery, they talk about you got to change the people, places, and things. And I'm learning that if I surrender to Christ 100%, and that don't mean that you got to be 100% perfect when you actually come into your heart. What that means for me is I've got to be willing to accept that he died on the cross for me, that he rose the third day, and that he's seen on the right hand of God today. You know, and then once I accept him as my Lord and Savior, then he starts transforming me from the inside out. Is it an easy process? No. Is the enemy mad? Yes. You know, I usually sling a lot of dope, but today I sling hope.
1: Oh.
3: And I tell people, awesome. You know, I want to be that Cadillac. Carrie Underwood sung a great song, Jesus Take the Wheel. But the important thing is she left out, you got to take your foot off the brakes and the gas, too. So when I say, Jesus, take the wheel, I mean, Jesus, take the wheel, the brakes, and the gas, because I could surrender just the wheel, but I still want to control some things. Mm.
1: So as we play the song, what's the line that we're supposed to add to Jesus, take the wheel? What did she forget?
3: Him the brakes and the gas.
1: Yeah, all right, so give him the brakes. Throw it in there somewhere in the chorus, and we'll come back.
0: 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She

0: would I be if it was not for Jesus? Well, Chance says he'd be slinging dope instead of hope. I love that.
1: That's excellent.
0: That's a mouthful. We've said a mouthful, Chance. I'm going to give the ladies a chance here.
1: Yeah, Chance and Melissa Freeman joining us from Born Again Recovery Center in Wallace. And tell us, we've heard plenty about Chance's story, but tell us really what Born Again Recovery Center is all about, Melissa.
2: Well, yes, Born Again Recovery Center is it's a ministry helping men getting out of prison. You know, I have seen Chance, you know, I did not know Chance from his old life when he was slinging heroin. I've known him his life of slinging hope. You know, I've seen him grow to a businessman, to a father. His kids are part of his life. And that is what a lot of men getting out of prison struggle with, because, you know, they haven't been part of their family. They missed out on their kids growing up. You know, Chance missed out. I know he missed out a lot of their kids. And today he's a new man. I've heard stories about him that, oh, he used to, you know, fight everywhere, a drug addict, alcoholic. I mean, he's a new person, and I didn't see it, but I've heard the stories, and I have seen him grow. So this is what Born Again Recovery Center is doing. You know, we are trying to help men. We're going to help men getting out of prison, you know, recover their life, their family, and helping them find jobs, just being what do you call him, Chance?
3: Productive member of society.
2: A productive member of society. Yes, and all of this we're gonna do it through Jesus Christ giving us, you know, the knowledge, the wisdom, and we're just vessels. We're vessels. Mm-hmm. We're ambassadors for the Lord, and that's pretty much what we're trying to do, what we're going to do.
1: We've seen amazing things obviously happen in Chance's life, and you want to see that same kind of impact for so many men.
2: Amen.
1: Across the area. So what is different about Born Again Recovery Center versus, I mean, there are so many recovery programs out there, but what's different about this one?
2: Well, it's going to be, you know, Chance has walked the walk.
1: Mm-hmm.
2: So he knows how it is to get out of prison, because he did 12 years in prison himself, you know. So what is going to be different is it's going to be a faith center, recovery center.
3: We're going to have discipleship. We're going to have further education. We teamed up with a couple colleges in the area that's willing to take the guys and give them an opportunity to get a career, to get certified in plumbing, electrical, HVAC, welding, catering. Also, you know, it's going to be a safe place for guys to go where it's going to be a clean environment, where they could work on, learn who they are. Because a lot of us guys, man, we're going to keep it 100. We don't know. We put on so many masks, and we're going to start taking those masks off. And learning how to live life out here clean. We're going to learn how to live life through Jesus Christ. And we're going to build up his kingdom. You know, that's what this ministry is primary focusing about. Building up the kingdom for God. And that's what God's put on my heart. And we're teaming up with different other ministries who believes in what we're doing. And I'm just super excited to see how God's going to show up and show out.
2: Which he already is, showing up and showing out. We've already started doing some fundraisers. We've raised a little over $4,500 so far. And that's just a little tiny bit of what we've seen that God can do. Mm-hmm. I know it's so much more coming.
0: Chance, I told you that we're going to let the ladies talk this time.
3: I'm sorry, man.
0: I better stop. Melissa, why didn't you tell me you was a fighter? I've been picking on him. I gotta find out how you can help. Coming up with Born Again Recovery Center, our ministry focus on life in the morning.

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0: God is indeed on the move in the Wallace area through Born Again Recovery Center. And you are indeed born again, Chance. We know that. Melissa, how about you? If you don't ask.
1: I'm also born again.
0: Okay. We can continue.
2: we're so glad y'all joining us today for our ministry focus. And you were telling us, Chance, some stories about you being in prison and how God met you there, and you're hoping that men will meet God in your born again recovery center, and you've seen the depths of just how awful it can be in prison, just life in general, and in that lifestyle, and you're wanting to help break men out of that and introduce them to Jesus.
3: Yes, you know, breaking them chains, man, that was a very beautiful thing when God got a hold of me. And so I know the chains that could be broken. I know the freedom that there is once I surrender everything over to Christ. Man, that's a beautiful thing. Mm-hmm. You know, that's what this ministry is going to be about, is showing guys that there is hope today, that their past don't define them, that the enemy come to steal, kill, and destroy, but Jesus come to give life and give life abundantly, you know. And he will restore whatever the locust took it away. And this ministry is striving on that. You know, we're putting our faith on Jesus Christ, in Jesus Christ. We're putting our faith that, because if a man wants to change, he's got to have that desire starting off. And then we could build from that. Then Jesus will take control and just show up or show out.
0: Amen. Now this, you said build. This is a ground floor opportunity. It's a ground floor ministry right now.
3: Yes.
0: How can our listeners help? What do you guys need at this point in the founding of the ministry?
1: Well, first, they can help by praying for this ministry. And, I mean, there are different ways that they can help. 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It will be able to fit 31 guys. And the way they can help is, you know, we're taking donations we have a GoFundMe account, which is Restoring Lives Through Christ. 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It's just, you know, what else do you think, Chance, that we're going to need?
3: We're going to be taking on volunteers to come in and help us.
1: Yes.
3: Because this is going to be a program where we can't do it by ourselves. God's building up his army.
1: Yes.
3: God's going to put the right people in our path to help us change lives. And right now, which you mentioned the GoFundMe account, you mentioned the Cash App.
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3: Yes, follow us on the website,
1: also Facebook is Born Again Recovery Center.
0: Mandy mentioned there are a lot of recovery centers.
1: Mm-hmm.
0: They're all, you know, most of them are great, but there's not enough.
2: Mm-hmm. There's clearly a need for more of that, and God's leading you to move forward with Born Again Recovery Center. So we're excited to see what he does with that.
3: It's going to be Christ-centered.
0: And because of your experience, I feel like there's people listening, someone listening who can identify with you, who's been there and done that, and your willingness to be vulnerable and telling your story means a lot. Are you at a point where you can help someone if someone's listening who was in your position and needs help? Should they reach out to you now?
3: I mean, I've got different resources that we could link them to.
1: Guide them in the right direction.
3: You know, guide them in the right direction, because, you know, recovery is whatever you put into it. The first step in recovery is wanting to get clean. That's been my experience. I had to have that desire to get my life together. You know, I got tired of going in and out of prison. I've got tired of watching my kids grow up in prison. I got tired of buying a dope man a brand new pair of Jordans, and I couldn't pay for my own power bill. you know. And so, yeah, I mean, there are so many different resources down here. So, yeah, if you are struggling, you don't know which way to go, reach out to me, and we could link up, and I could point you in the right direction. I even come pick you up and carry you to a detox facility. That's the type of person I am. And a lot of people who knows me knows that if you're serious about recovery, then I will go the extra mile to help you. I'll be your main supporter in that area, because you know it's all about giving that extra support to the ones who feels like there ain't no hope. And if you are struggling,
0: you've been there.
3: Yes, I've been there. And I do want to say this right here. You know what? One of my key verses is, I can do all things through Christ which strengthens me. You know, and I remember that. And also, trust in the Lord with all my heart. Lean not into my own understanding. I'm out in all my ways, acknowledge him, and he shall make my path straight. Mm-hmm. You know, so if there is somebody out there who's struggling with this right now, reach out, because there is hope. You know, your past don't define you. You know, there's a lot of shame, guilt, and remorse that we're going to overcome together. You know, and so that's pretty much.
0: There's help available.
3: There is help available.
0: Through Born Again Recovery Center and more. Thank you guys, Chance and Melissa, for being here. I asked if they had any favorite songs, and Melissa answered that question.
2: So quick.
0: Yeah. You want to tell us why this is your favorite song, the one you mentioned?
1: Well, yes, because it's, There Goes That Man. And every time that I'm struggling with something, the song says, "There goes that man, there he goes again." And he's always there. He's always pointing me in the right direction. He's always pulling me out of where I'm struggling from. And there goes that man.

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1: Good morning, Mercy. And there's a great reason we're playing that.
2: Oh, yeah. Jason Crabb coming to Shiloh on Friday, August the 7th at Coastal Church. We're already looking forward to that super fun night of music and ministry. And we got some guests in the studio to talk about it this morning.
1: It benefits the North Carolina Boys and Girls Homes. Now, Ray, you've been here before, so I'm going to let you do the honors of introducing yourself and our newbie this morning.
3: That's right. Hey, it's great to be back with you guys. We always love coming in and just hanging out and chatting and sharing the good news. Ray Cockrell with Boys and Girls Homes of North Carolina out of Lake Waccamaw. And we have a, I'm calling her new, but she's a veteran already.
1: Yeah.
3: Relatively new to the team out of Boys and Girls Homes, Pamela Young Jacobs.
4: Yeah, so excited to be here with you guys today and to actually meet you in person. I've been listening to you for a very long time.
1: Don't say how long.
4: So I won't say how long it's been, but I'm so thankful for what you guys do. I'm so excited. Pamela Young Jacobs, I'm the Chief Mission Officer at Boys and Girls Home. I've been there about 9 months. Ray is keeping me straight, keeping me on my toes, making sure that we do all the things that we need to do for the children that we serve.
1: Well, we're going to share some of all that you do this hour,
4: yes,
1: along with concert information. And you seem to fit right in.
4: Thank you.
1: Also a story from Pamela coming up about how she sang once with Jason Crabb. It's true. That story is on the way this morning on our Church of the Week on Life 90.5.

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1: Ooh, I got a treat coming up from Pamela's husband. Is he listening?
2: I texted him and told him to.
1: Because we know who he likes, his favorite. And that's coming up. First, I want you to tell the story about how you sang with the artist we're talking primarily about this hour, because he's coming in concert. Yeah. Jason, you sang with Jason Crabb?
2: I did. My name is Pamela Young Jacobs now, but I used to be Pam Sutherland. And Sutherland.
3: Very accurate name for you.
2: Yeah. So I did a lot of traveling and singing, and have a lot of friends that are singers in Robeson County. And so back then, we were having lots of pretty big concerts. And so we had someone put on a big concert at Lumberton High School, and we had the Crab Family, the Hoppers. I don't remember who the other group was, but then we had local artists like Carla Mons, the McNeils, Chosen Generation, and all of those guys. And so we ended up on the stage, all of us together at the end doing one big finale. And Jason ended up next to me. And I said, one thing that I would never forget is that he was a professional, right? We were all just local artists singing. And he stood with me and shared his microphone with me. And so instead of him just singing, you know, himself, like I said, because he was a professional, he shared it with me. And I said, you know, what an amazing individual, what an amazing man of God that would. It left me with the feeling that, you know, how important I was and how important my work was to the kingdom as well.
1: Wow.
2: And he helped me to, he helped me in my confidence during that time.
1: And he's like that.
0: He really is. He's a very down to earth kind of guy. And he's not stuck up at all. Like, oh, I'm too big and important for, you know, he thinks everyone around him is even more important than he is. So he will just sit and chat with anybody, and very, very kind, man.
1: And always anxious to help out, which he's doing when he comes to Coastal Worship to put this concert on to benefit the Boys and Girls Homes of North Carolina. Did you get a chance to meet him, Ray?
4: Absolutely, yeah. Excuse me. We've had a couple of times when he's come to help benefit us. You know, we've been serving kids for a long time, but we know we can't do this work alone.
0: Mm-hmm.
4: It takes a village. It takes partners to come alongside us and to help us make this happen. I tell you what, Ricky Perkins, Terry Carter, the whole team there at Southeastern Gospel Music, they have done such amazing things for us over the years, and they've once again, they put this together. We're going to gather for a night of worship, of inspiration, of fantastic music. But at the same time, we're making a difference in the lives of our kids, the kids that we care for every day.
1: Yeah, it's on our events page if you want to check it out. Tickets are available with a link there, too.
0: Yeah, at itickets.com. 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
1: So we'll be playing some more Jason Crabb music this morning, hopefully here. Hearing from him as well, but first of all, Pamela, can I have your autograph?
4: Yeah, absolutely.
5: She's writing Jason Crabb.
4: The many talents we didn't know Pam had. I'm learning.
1: My goodness. Yeah. We're going to hear some of her favorite songs this hour, but your husband's favorite artist was a little surprising.
2: Yeah.
1: Frank Sinatra.
2: Not Frank Sinatra.
3: It's Frank something. Frank something. Little hip hop. Forrest Frank. Yes.
2: Forrest Frank. That is my husband, Belton's. That is his artist, and he has him on his playlist. He works out to him, and I was really surprised because my husband is just a really shy kind of guy. So when I was like, what is that music that you listen to? That's not our typical gospel. That's not our typical praise and worship. And he's like, yes, it is. Listen to what he is saying.
3: Yep.
2: And so, sure enough, he loves it.
1: Well, I've got queued up here his brand new one that he does with Lost and Found and ZVC. Here is the latest from Forrest Frank Sinatra. It's called Two Step the Enemy on Life 90.5.
0: All right.

0: 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It's amazing how fast things can change, isn't it? 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
0: When life is hard, this verse in James comes to my mind. Consider it pure joy, my brothers and sisters, whenever you face trials of many kinds. Now, this verse goes on to tell us that God uses the trials to produce good things in our lives. No one hopes for hard times to come, but we can find comfort knowing God uses those times for something good. Yes, life can turn upside down fast, but we can be joyful in the trials because we know God will use them for something good.
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0: Up next, one of Pamela's favorite songs that she introduced us to this morning. One of our guests with Ray. Ray is yet to request a song. So
1: you got to catch up, bud.
2: We'll work on that.
0: But he is requesting that you you come to this concert, right?
2: Absolutely, yeah. I mean, how fun will it be to spend a night with Jason Crabb and Lindy Bryson? I mean, they always put on a great show. But again, you're making a difference in the lives of kids while you're having a good time and enjoying good music out
0: because
2: there.
0: Because it benefits the Boys and Girls Home of North Carolina. The proceeds. Don't leave out Coastal Worship. Their team,
2: the Coastal
3: Ricky
2: Worship
3: might
2: team,
3: be listening.
2: Absolutely, absolutely.
3: And it's at their church.
0: Come on,
1: Coastal Church in Shalotte has been really great about hosting events like this that benefit you guys. So we're thankful for them.
2: Yeah, the renovation they did a few years ago is just amazing.
1: Oh, beautiful! Yeah,
2: it's a beautiful facility. It works out perfect for shows like this. And yes, the Coastal Worship team is going to be doing amazing things along with Jason and Lindy.
0: What will this concert help you guys do?
2: So we are serving children. We're residential care facility for abused, neglected kids who have experienced the pain of abuse. They've been neglected, they've been abandoned, and we become a safe haven for those kids. We wrap our arms around them and let them know that they're safe, they're okay, somebody's watching out for them, they know where their next meal's coming from, they know where they're going to sleep that night, they know where their next, they're going to have sheets on the bed, a toothbrush for personal hygiene. So we're letting them know that they're okay. We also give them the tools for success. We do that through education. Thomas Academy is a charter school right there on our campus. Our kids go to school right there on our campus along with other kids in the community. And you guys know, if we're going to make a difference in these kids' lives, one of the most important things we do is our spiritual development program. We're non-denominational. We aren't preaching a particular doctrine, but you know what? We're letting our kids know we don't always have all the answers. There's someone that does.
0: Amen.
2: And teach them to rely on that. And also they know if we make that part of our routine, wherever they go when they leave us, whatever community they go to, they know they've got a support network there. So that's what you're supporting.
0: That's awesome. And you get to be a part of that ministry with coming to the concert.
1: Yeah, it's Friday, August the 7th at Coastal Church. Jason Crabb, Coastal Worship Team, Lindy Bryson, and it's all benefiting the Boys and Girls Home of North Carolina.
0: We'll hear some more Jason Crabb coming up in just a little bit. But first of all, Pamela, you got to tell us about this Jubilee Worship. What are they all about with Anthony Brown? You mentioned a song that you like.
4: Yeah, so Empty Grave. It is a song that actually came across my playlist one morning with all of the Jason Crabb songs that I listen to. And it just really touched me. The song is talking about that when you look in the grave, you know, Jesus got up and he left. And now if you look in the grave, you won't find me in my sin anymore because he got up. I have the opportunity to have life and have it an exciting life, have it more abundantly, and know that he is with me every step. So this is my morning wake-up song. I listen to it every single morning.

0: This is Life 90.5.
1: Me and my siblings bounce around from home to home, foster care, school to school. And when I was 13, I wound up here. It was a place that the Lord had definitely put me here to grow me into the young man that I am today. You know, I was a child, I was hurt, I was scared, I was just felt all alone. When I got to that shelter, I found old radio. And I hadn't told this to a lot of people, but I found old radio that been broke up and put in the corner. It was meant to go in the trash. I picked up that radio and I plugged it in and I scanned through the stations and Jesus was there to comfort me.
2: And all those lonely roads that I traveled on, there was Jesus.
1: I just felt that in my spirit. And my spirit as a child, thank God for that. It may be my story, but it's for His glory. That world out there is tough, guys. And I just felt like I was lost, but I knew there was a Lord and Savior who was there for me whenever I was a child. I came running back to Jesus about a year ago. I want to thank everybody for what y'all are doing. It means a lot.
2: There was Jesus.
0: That's just one of many stories to come out of the Boys and Girls Homes of North Carolina. And we're glad to be a part of that. But you guys know more stories than we do about the lives changed through what you do. And share with us some of what you do and what our listeners, what this concert will allow you to do, these funds, Pamela.
3: Well, you know, even just listening to that story makes me just, you know, say that the work that we do is a calling. It's not a job. It's a calling. It's one of those things where Christ placed us. He ordained a space for us to be able to take care of these children. And we not only take care of the children that are on our campus, but you know, we also have foster care and we have our adoption services. We're serving 26 counties, including the children that are right here in New Hanover and in Pender counties. And every ticket that's purchased for this concert that we are so thankful for, it's not just a donation, but it's a safe bed for a child to sleep in. It's counseling for a child learning to deal and heal from the trauma that they have experienced. It gives us money for school supplies to help them to be able to have an education so that they can have a brighter future. You imagine a child that comes into our Solomon Assessment Center, and that's the first place that they come to. So they come from DSS, they go into Solomon Assessment for 30 to 90 days so that we can assess them and find out what their needs are. And most of the time they come in with maybe a little Walmart bag. Hopefully they have been able to grab a toothbrush when they had to leave the situation that they were in, and they come in to see us. And we take care of them, we wrap our arms around them, let them know that we love them, let them know that they are in a safe space, and then we make sure that we provide what they need. You know, they're going to need every essential that a child would need, you know, from toothbrushes to underwear to, you know, just anything that you can think of, all types of essentials that a child would need, and we take care of all of those things while they're there. And when I think about how resources look for us, it is great people like Mr. Ricky Perkins that does a concert like this that helps us to be able to give a child a hope for a brighter future. You know, while they're there with us and they begin to trust us, because trust is very difficult for these children, yeah, that have faced all the different types of horrendous abuse that they face. And they come in being lonely and afraid, and we're there for them, and we provide those essential needs. And then we take care of them by providing also scholarships so that whenever they graduate from Thomas Academy, they're able to go on to school. And even after they've graduated and gone from us, they have the opportunity for us to help them to have higher education. So I'm just so excited that watching a child come in with just a bag with nothing in it and having the opportunity to watch them grow, watch them graduate from high school, and give them the tools they need to have a successful life. You know, it just means everything.
0: And they leave with Jesus.
3: They leave with Jesus.
4: Yeah, and you can support the Boys and Girls Home of North Carolina by buying a ticket to the Jason Crab concert. It's the back-to-school concert, Jason Crab Coastal Worship Team. It's a coastal church on Friday, August 7th.

0: I had to play something rocking because tears will flow.
1: We had to stop that. No more tears. Nope.
0: That's right. But we do want to remind you that tears, laughter, all kinds of joy will happen at Coastal Church.
1: It's the back to school concert with Jason Crabb, Lindy Bryson, Coastal Worship Team, Friday, August the 7th at Coastal Church in Shallotte, and 100% of the proceeds benefit the kids at Boys and Girls Home of North Carolina.
0: And we'd like to thank them for being our guests. Well, Ray, thank you again for coming to see us.
2: And always enjoy it.
0: And Pamela, I can't let you go without saying congratulations, one, for making it through this hour.
3: Yes.
1: Great job.
3: Thank you.
0: No, you did a great job, really did. And also, you're a first in this position.
3: Yes, sir.
0: With quite the heritage. She's from around here.
3: Mm-hmm.
0: And tell us about that.
3: Yeah, so I'm from a little community right outside of Lake Waccamaw called St. James. Grew up there, got married and moved to Buckhead, so I've been there about 32 years or so. And I am from the Waccamaw Suwan tribe, which is the ancestral home where the Boys and Girls Home is placed, you know, right on the lake. And mm-hmm. so I'm the vice chief of the tribe, and, you know, I'm just so excited that the Lord saw fit to put me in a place that I can do the work that I'm doing.
0: Now, pardon mm-hmm. the pun here, you are vice chief of the tribe. Now you are the
3: chief mission officer of the Boys and Girls Home. Yeah. The Lord is funny, isn't he?
0: Fantastic. Well, I know we've already had some tears, and I don't mean to invoke some more, mm-hmm. but I got a special Jason Crabb song to wrap things up with.
3: Yep.
0: I know it's near and dear to you.
3: Mm-hmm.
0: It was introduced to you at your father's mm-hmm. funeral.
3: Yeah, 2001, my dad passed away. He accepted the Lord 15 days before he died. Mm-hmm. And during those weeks, the Crabb family, Jason was singing a song called Please Come Down to Me. And I was praying. I was in my closet every morning at 5:00 praying for my dad's healing and for his salvation. Mm-hmm. And so on the Gaither Homecoming series, Jason was singing this song. And so I would play that. It was a VHS actually at the time. I would play that for my dad every day. That was the only thing that I had him listen to. You know, he was going through chemotherapy. He was very weak. He didn't have any hair. His hair had fallen out. He was on oxygen and all of that. And he accepted the Lord. And part of it was this particular song that I felt like described his life. And the very first time that I heard it, I said, Lord, you just wrote that song. You sent that song just for my daddy.
0: And you'll get to tell Jason
3: him this story.
0: Mm-hmm. You can tell Jason about the impact his music has had on you when you attend the concert once again.
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0: This is that song. It's called Please Come Down to Me. 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

Tonight, overnight low in the mid-70s. Guess what? There's a chance of rain in the forecast for your Sunday. Yeah. If you're looking for outdoor weekend stuff, you might want to do that today. High tomorrow near 90. It's 88 degrees at Life 90.5.

It's Toby Mac on Life 90.5, and a happy Saturday to you. Mike Farrell coming aboard on this. It's a brand new month. I was just looking at the Studio One calendar, and it's still showing July. That means I gotta change the calendar again. I gotta do everything around here. It's gonna be a hot day today. Sunny, high near 90. And then a cloudy night.

0: On the night you fall in all the pieces, you can bring your lonely heart to Jesus. 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

brand new song from Peter Burton called So Long on Life 90.5. It's going to be a hot day today. You might want to go to the beach, maybe vacationing here. And you're going to be going to the beach, taking the fam there. Here's your beach report. Hey, you know what's going on at our beaches and the all-important rip current risk. First of all, waves are running only about a foot, so not a whole lot of wave action at our beaches. Water temperature is 83 degrees. Ooh, nice. The tide is on the way out. It will be low at 4:25 this afternoon. A reference point is Johnny Mercer's Pier, Wrightsville Beach. All important rip current risk. The lifeguard stands at Wrightsville Beach flying the yellow flag. Also, Kiri Beach flying the yellow flag, but at Carolina Beach, they're flying the green flag. That's your rip current risk. And always check, see what the rip current risk is before you get in the water. Keep your fam safe. It changes from day to day and beach to beach. It is 88 degrees. That is the air temperature in Wilmington right now at Life 90.5.

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0: I wonder if there's something weighing on your mind that's causing you to worry. 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Life can be so stressful.
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0: God knew that we would struggle with worry. That's why He told us in His Word to be anxious for nothing. He wants us to trust in Him. My friend, you don't need to worry about what might happen. You don't need to worry about tomorrow or the next day. God is your helper, and He will provide everything you need. So when worry and anxiety begin to settle into your heart and mind, let this verse from Philippians 4 remind you of how big God is. It says, "And my God will supply all your needs according to His riches and glory in Christ Jesus."
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Brand new contemporary Christian artist. Her name is Carly Ann Taylor. It's called Why Should I Worry? On Life 90.5, she is coming to our area for a show. She'll be at the Odell Williamson Auditorium, Brunswick Community College, along with Big Daddy Weave and Caleb and John on November 5th. 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
0: In the new movie Spider-Man Brand New Day, Peter Parker is starting over. Back in 2021's No Way Home, Doctor Strange cast a spell to protect Peter's friends. The cost? They forgot he ever existed. These days, it's a lonely life for a wall-crawling crime fighter. He tries to reconnect with old friends MJ and Ned Leeds. It doesn't go well. But it's not long before a new bad guy shows up to take Peter's mind off his woes. 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But we also get suggestive innuendo and harsh misuses of God's name. So we're giving Brand New Day a 2.5 out of 5 for family friendliness. 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
1: Whenever I'm just going through a tough time, a song will come on the radio and it'll be like a God thing because the song will speak straight to me. It's like, you're right, God's got this under control. The songs remind me of that.
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1: Wow, that's different. That's brand new from Rachel Purcell. Her name is Rachel Purcell. That's called Keep Going. On Life 90.5, sunny today, high near 90. Almost there right now. Cloudy tonight, overnight low in the mid-70s. Got a chance of some showers, maybe even thunder showers for you Sunday. High tomorrow, when it's not raining, near 90. It is 89 degrees in Wilmington right now. Time.

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Yeah, of course it is. Thank you very much, Captain Obvious. That's CC's latest called Worthy of It All on Life 90.5. She will be part of Faith Fest this year. Faith Fest, the largest Christian festival in our state, held every year. It's in the Wilkesboro area. It's up to right around Statesville. CC will be there along with Toby Mack, Ben Fuller, Jamie McDonald, Megan Woods, Micah Tyler, and a bunch more. You can get to all the details about it on our website right now, life905.com. I've gone

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1: That's Toby Mac on Life 90.5. How you doing? Mike hanging out with you on your Saturday. Hot day, sunny, high near 90. It'll be a cloudy night tonight, overnight low in the mid-70s. Maybe some rain in your forecast for your Sunday. High tomorrow near 90. All right, you ready to lift your hands? Here we go. Well, don't be doing it if you're driving. Not a good idea.

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1: Hey, it's Kurt Wallace, your host for the weekend Top 20 Countdown. 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Taryn Wells tells us about someone who impacted his life. 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

All right, sounds like we have a Christian line dance song. Can it be? That's new from Forrest Frank called Two Step the Enemy. I love the line in that song where he says, I don't need no Jack from Daniels. Don't need no Jack from Daniels. On Life 90.5, that's new from Forrest Frank, Two Step the Enemy.

lost. I have questioned if you could, and when you led me to the cross, only then I

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That's Zach Williams and Ben Fuller on Life 90.5. Both artists coming to our area for individual shows. Zach Williams will be in Fayetteville at the Crown Theater on October 3rd, and Ben Fuller will be right here in Wilmington at Keenan Auditorium at UNCW on October 8th. And you can get details about both of those shows on our website right now, life905.com.

0: What are you praying for today? 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
0: You know, God is able to do more in our lives than we can even imagine. There's nothing impossible for Him. Matthew 7 says, "Ask and it will be given to you. Seek and you will find. Knock and the door will be opened to you." Don't be afraid to ask God for big things. He loves you, and He has good things in store for your life, my friend. We can talk to God about the small things, and we can talk to Him about the big things. He hears us, and He promises to do what's best. Go to God with a humble and surrendered spirit, and ask Him for what you need. He is listening.
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Elevation Worship on Life 90.5. How you doing? Mike hanging out with you on your Saturday. Sunny day, high near 90. A hot day, as it has been for the past many, many, many days. Cloudy tonight, overnight low in the mid-70s. Chance of rain in the forecast tomorrow. Could be heavy at times, so, you know, be aware of that. High tomorrow when it's not raining, near 90.

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1: Brand new song from Dandy Gokey on Life 90.5. Our Church of the Week segment on Wednesday. Portia Collins will be in studio. She is an author and is passionate about helping women grow in their knowledge of Scripture and embrace the freedom found in Christ. She is also the guest speaker coming up at the Feet of Jesus Women's Conference in August at Liberty Church here in Wilmington. And she will be our guest on Church of the Week Wednesday in the 9 o'clock hour here on Life 90.5.

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0: On the night you fall in all the pieces, you can bring your lonely heart to Jesus. 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
1: 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Hey, it's Kurt Wallace, your host for the weekend Top 20 Countdown. We're getting ready for this weekend show. Matt Maher is going to stop by, and he'll open up about wrestling with God's calling. Taryn Wells tells us about someone who impacted his life. 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

Life 90.5. Hey there, friend. Sam with you here filling in for Jeff on this Saturday, first day of August. Well, it's been a great day today so far. Highs in the 90s and sunny. Tonight, a slight chance of showers, just a slight chance with possibly a thunderstorm, otherwise partly cloudy with a low in the mid 70s. Your Sunday will continue to be around 90, but a chance of showers and possibly a thunderstorm throughout the day here at Life 90.5.

been loving that song from Tasha Layton, Meet Me in the Valley at Life 90.5. I'm thankful that when we are in the valley and we call on the Lord, He hears us and He listens. Psalm 23:4 says, even though I walk through the darkest valley, I will fear no evil, for you are with me. Notice that verse doesn't say that we avoid the valley. It says we still walk through it, but we do not walk through it alone. God doesn't always remove the difficult road, but He does give us strength for every step on it. He's the shepherd who stays close, the father who holds us steady, and the friend who never walks away.

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It's Carly Ann Taylor at Life 90.5. Carly Ann Taylor will be live in concert along with Caleb and John and Big Daddy Weave in Bolivia at the Odell Williamson Auditorium coming up November 5th. More information about that concert and the link to grab some tickets on our website at life905.com. Quite a few other concerts coming up. Jason Crabb in Shalhoud, Kane in Greensboro, in Myrtle Beach. We've got Ben Fuller coming up in Wilmington, and so much more on the concerts page at life905.com.

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0: 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The cost? 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These days, it's a lonely life for a wall-crawling crime fighter. He tries to reconnect with old friends MJ and Ned Leeds. It doesn't go well. But it's not long before a new bad guy shows up to take Peter's mind off his woes. Spider-Man Brand New Day reminds us not to take close friendships for granted. 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And be sure to follow us on Facebook, Instagram, and YouTube. I'm Adam Holtz with the Plugged In Movie Review by Focus on the Family.

0: It's Matt Maher. Gonna be all right at Life 90.5. 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

We the Kingdom, Rescue Me at Life 90.5. Psalm 34, 17 and 18 says, "The Lord hears his people when they call to him for help. He rescues them from all their troubles. The Lord is close to the brokenhearted. He rescues those whose spirits are crushed." You know, I'm so grateful that when we call on the Lord, he will hear us. And more about that on the newest blog at life905.com. I hope it encourages you today, friend. God hears you. 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When the

Elevation Rhythm. Goodbye Yesterday at Life 90.5. Sam with you here, hanging out with you on this Saturday afternoon, filling in for Jeff on this first day of August. Been a great day so far. Sunny, highs in the 90s. Your Sunday will continue to be around 90, but we do have a chance of showers and thunderstorms throughout the day. Your Sunday night showers and thunderstorms will continue to be likely with a low in the mid 70s. Tonight, we'll also have just a slight chance of showers, otherwise partly cloudy, with a low in the mid-70s here at Life 90.5.

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Hey, it's Kurt Wallace, your host for the weekend Top 20 Countdown. We're getting ready for this weekend show. Matt Maher is going to stop by, and he'll open up about wrestling with God's calling. Taryn Wells tells us about someone who impacted his life. And Phil Wickham tells us what our listeners can expect if they go to one of his concerts. 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Oh,

now. Jamie McDonald, Ain't No Way at Life 90.5. Have you ever looked at a situation and you thought, there is no way that this is going to work out? You know, sometimes it's so easy to focus on what we can't see, those closed doors, unanswered prayers, or things that we have no idea how they're going to work out. But I want to remind you that God is never limited by our circumstances. Ephesians 3, 20 and 21, I think it was the verse of the day on the Bible app yesterday. It reminds us, now to him who is able to do immeasurably more than all we ask or imagine, according to his power that is at work within us. To him be glory forever and ever. Amen. It's just a great reminder that God is always at work, even when we can't see it, even when it doesn't look like it, even when we can't see the next step. His plans are greater than ours. His timing is perfect, and his power isn't limited by what might feel impossible to us. God.

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perfectly. Uplifting and encouraging Life 90.5. Well, it is the first day of August, and it kind of seems like this time of year feels like a whirlwind. I mean, summer is winding down, school supplies are everywhere, and calendars are filling up. And if you're a parent, you're probably wondering how you're going to manage all of it, juggle all of it. And maybe you're excited for this new season, this new routine, or you might be feeling a little overwhelmed or stressed out by everything this new season will bring. But I love the reminder that God gives us in Joshua 1:9. It says, be strong and courageous, do not be frightened, do not be dismayed, for the Lord your God is with you wherever you go. So whether you're sending your child to kindergarten, dropping them off at college, or just trying to keep up with another busy school year, remember this: you don't have to carry it all on your own. The same God who's been faithful through every season before will be faithful in this one too. I've been

reminder that God gives us in Joshua 1:9. It says, be strong and courageous. Do not be frightened. Do not be dismayed, for the Lord your God is with you wherever you go. So whether you're sending your child to kindergarten, dropping them off at college, or just trying to keep up with another busy school year, remember this. You don't have to carry it all on your own. The same God who's been faithful through every season before will be faithful in this one too. I've been

That's Kane with Living Water at Life 90.5. Kane will be live in concert in Greensboro September 19th with Jen Johnson, and then September 26th in Myrtle Beach with John Reddick. More information about those concerts and more concerts coming up near our area, like Jason Crabb in just a few days in Shallote. We've got Zach Williams coming up, Ben Fuller in Wilmington in October, Big Daddy Weave in November in Bolivia. I mean, quite a few concerts coming up in these next few months right there on our website at life905.com. How many

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3: 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God is very much alive and at work in Haiti. Always pray with our Haitian brothers and sisters for that sense of peace that comes from God that passes all understanding. Pray that we will have wisdom and discernment in the day-to-day activities.
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It's Landon Forbes. God's Ways Are Higher at Life 90.5. Landon Forbes kind of did a little mini concert for us at our Grace Girls conference last week. It was absolutely amazing. And Grace Girls, the conference was amazing. 2 days full of fun games, encouraging speakers, and so much more. I'm kind of sad that it's over, but we do have another Grace Girls event coming up in November for girls 11 to 15, and it's Christmas themed. Our Christmas skate party coming up November 14th. 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
1: news. Bill Wickham is giving fans a new way to bring worship into their everyday lives with his new Everyday Hallelujah EP, available now. The three-song collection features the title track in studio, live, and piano versions, and it's connected to Phil's upcoming book, Everyday Hallelujah, arriving August 11th. As Phil wrote about finding worship in ordinary moments through gratitude, faith, and surrender, those ideas naturally became the foundation for the song. Phil says, God is worthy of our praise in every moment, and he hopes the song serves as a reminder that worship isn't limited to church or Sunday mornings. The book includes 36 short reflections designed to help readers slow down, notice God in the everyday rhythms of life, and discover that worship can be expressed through daily faithfulness, gratitude, and love. And this fall, Phil will take that message on the road with the Song of the Saints tour featuring Chandler Moore and special guest Jamie McDonald. I'm Rachel James with Music News.
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1: Wait for me at Life 90.5. Sam with you here filling in for Jeff. And I walked into Hobby Lobby the other day and I couldn't believe it. You know, fall decor was everywhere. It was even on sale. I mean, the pumpkins, the leaves, the blankets. And I'm still trying to figure out where summer went. I mean, I can't believe it's already August. And it feels like the world is just always rushing into the next thing. Before we've even had a chance to enjoy this season, we're already preparing for another and buying all of the fall things. And the calendars fill up, the routines start back, and life seems to move faster and faster. But God invites us to do something different. Jesus says in Matthew 11:28, "Come to me, all you who are weary and burdened, and I will give you rest." The world tells us to keep going, keep up with everything, but Jesus simply says, "Come to me if you're weary, if you're stressed, I will give you rest." And as this busy season begins of back to school and all of the things, don't let the pace of the world determine the pace of your heart. Make time to slow down and spend time with the Lord. And remember that true rest is not found in emptying your schedule. It's found in His presence.

0: On the night you're falling all to pieces, you can bring your lonely heart to Jesus. What if I told you that I believe it?
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It's We the Kingdom. Rescue Me at Life 90.5. Psalm 34, 17 and 18 says, "The Lord hears his people when they call to him for help. He rescues them from all their troubles. The Lord is close to the brokenhearted. He rescues those whose spirits are crushed." More about that on the newest blog at life905.com. I hope it encourages you today, friend. God hears you. 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

Life 90.5. Sam with you here filling in for Jeff. Thanks for hanging out with me on this Saturday afternoon. Your Sunday looks like it will continue to be warm with a high near 90, upper 80s, but we'll have a chance of showers and possibly a thunderstorm throughout the day. 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
14: 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I'm your host, Kurt Wallace. I hope you're having a great weekend. Philippians 4 tells us that the peace of God, which transcends all understanding, will guard your hearts and your minds in Christ Jesus. On this weekend show, Matt Maher stops by. He'll open up about wrestling with God's calling. Tarn Wells tells us about somebody that's really impacted his life. Phil Wickham talks about some experiences at his concert. And Bodie is here to share the story behind a brand new song called Go For Broke. Rachel James has the latest in Christian music news. We'll hear that future hit from Bodie and a brand new one from Tate Butts, too. It's going to be a great show, and we're glad you're listening this weekend. As we get things started with Forrest Frank, he's on the countdown with his song, OK.
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0: Okay from Forrest Frank comes in at number 20 on the weekend top 20 countdown. Hey, and we're on the X app. And if you are too, we'd love to see you there. So follow us on the X app. We'll catch you up with what's going on here at the countdown. Follow us on the X app at 20 Weekend. Matt Maher is up next. And when we sat down to talk with Matt, he shared his thoughts on wrestling with God's calling. Listen.
1: You know, I spent 10 years in local church ministry in Phoenix, Arizona, and I've been traveling, you know, with a band, and I think in those 2 years, we've all kind of stepped into the calling that God's put on our hearts, you know, and I think everybody can relate to this, where you feel God calling you in a direction, and you know, whether it's, you know, a career change, or the school that you attend, or relationships that you have in your life, or even something like tithing, and you know you're called to it, but you struggle with it, and the feelings aren't always there, you know, the warm fuzzies, but it's in those moments where we're struggling and we're wrestling and we're saying, God, like, can't you just miraculously fix everything? That he says, no, my grace is sufficient for you in your weakness. That in your struggling, when you turn to me and you rely on the truth of that statement, not the emotion of how you're feeling, then it will convict the heart. I think more and more, I'm just trying to see myself as a faithful disciple and an apostle of Christ and going where he leads me. And if it means I play a song, I play a song. If it means I just share my heart with somebody, then I'll just share my heart, you know, and just trying to be more and more available for God to do whatever he wants to.
0: Reminding us to be available for God to do what he wants us to do. That is Matt Maher there. Thank you, Matt. And speaking of Matt Maher, he's up next with his latest Gonna Be All Right.
2: Number 19.

0: Matt Maher, Gonna Be All Right. It's the number 19 song on the Weekend Top 20 Countdown. And we're there on Instagram, posting pictures and all that good stuff. And if you are too, we'd love to follow you there. Look for us under the name The Weekend Top 20 Countdown. And we're back to the countdown. Toby Mac's got a new song out, and this is it. It's called Lord, It Feels Good.
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On last week's countdown, Zach Williams had the number 3 song, Wait For Me.

0: Elevation Rhythm, Washed. Will it make it 2 weeks in a row at number one? Well, stay with us and we'll find out together here on the Weekend Top 20 Countdown. We're coming up. It's the top 17 songs in the country. Tarin Wells shares some thoughts on a person who has really had an impact on his life. And we'll hear a future hit from Tate Butts. 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
0: 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Matt Maher is going to stop by, and he'll open up about wrestling with God's calling. Tarin Wells tells us about someone who impacted his life, and Phil Wickham tells us what our listeners can expect if they go to one of his concerts. 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
0: 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Thank you for listening. I'm Kurt Wallace. And we're right back into the countdown with Mr. Bay Turner. This is Somebody's Praying.
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0: Now, let's take a look at a song that we think may be a future hit someday here on the countdown. This weekend, it's a brand new song from Tate Butts. 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

0: 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That's Tate Butts. And if you'd like to tell us what you think of Tate Butts' brand new song, then log on to our website and tell us at weekendtop20countdown.com. Now we're back to the countdown. Taran Wells is up next. And he stopped by recently and shared the story about how his uncle really impacted his music career. Listen.
1: My student pastor was also my uncle. And he came to our church when I was 13.
2: Okay.
1: And I had to do everything short of showing him my birth certificate to prove that I was old enough to be in the youth group, because I was about 2'4". And had a little voice, little pipsqueak voice. And I'm like, I'm in the youth group, I'm 13. And so, you know, that was a really cool relationship that got brought into my life, because one day I was 16. And he said, I know you sing and stuff, and I want you to lead worship, but you need to learn how to play an instrument. So I was like, okay, my dad had keyboards and all that stuff at the house. So I started trying to learn keys, and I was just not learning very quickly. So I learned Here I Am to Worship.
2: Okay.
1: We played Here I Am to Worship for like 6 months. And then I'm like, I
2: mastered
1: Yes, I got to learn more songs.
2: Yeah.
1: But I couldn't learn them as fast as I could just write them. Because you can write your own songs, and then no one knows if you're messing up.
2: Right, right.
1: And then, so I started doing that, and that's how I kind of discovered songwriting, fell in love with that, and he created opportunities for me to just preach and lead worship and write songs, and my church was small enough to where I could have the opportunities to do that a lot, and I attribute a lot of that to where I am now.
0: Taran Wells sharing how his uncle encouraged him and gave him opportunities that led him down the path toward his music career. That's awesome. Thank you, Taran. And speaking of Taran Wells, he's up next with his latest. This is Breathe On It.
3: Number 16.

0: Breathe on it. It's Tar and Wells at number 16 on the Weekend Top 20 Countdown. 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We got the top 15 songs coming up for you. And Rachel James stops by with the latest in Christian music news. 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
0: Thank you so much for joining us here on the Weekend Top 20 Countdown. I'm Kurt Wallace. I hope your weekend's going good. In Psalm 29 and 85, the author writes, "The Lord gives strength to his people. The Lord blesses his people with peace. I will listen to what God the Lord says. He promises peace to his people, his faithful servants." 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

0: 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That's Micah Tyler, number 15 this week on the Weekend Top 20 Countdown. And yeah, your friends here at the Countdown, we're Facebook people. 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And speaking of that Facebook page, Pam Peterson from Illinois sent us a note in response to our poll question, what's your favorite cold drink in the summer? And Pam said, lemonade and water. Then once in a while, you got to have a root beer float. Amen, Pam. That's good stuff. We appreciate you reaching out to us, Pam. We're glad you're one of our listeners there in Illinois. And if you'd like to be our friend, just like Pam and more than 15,000 other Weekend Top 20 Countdown listeners, just go to facebook.com/weekendtop20countdown or look for the Facebook link on our website, which is weekendtop20countdown.com. All right, let's get back to the countdown. Here we go with Tasha Layton and her song, Meet Me in the Valley.
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2: Phil Wickham is giving fans a new way to bring worship into their everyday lives with his new Everyday Hallelujah EP, available now. The three-song collection features the title track in studio, live, and piano versions, and it's connected to Phil's upcoming book, Everyday Hallelujah, arriving August 11th. As Phil wrote about finding worship in ordinary moments through gratitude, faith, and surrender, those ideas naturally became the foundation for the song. Phil says, God is worthy of our praise in every moment, and he hopes the song serves as a reminder that worship isn't limited to church or Sunday mornings. The book includes 36 short reflections designed to help readers slow down, notice God in the everyday rhythms of life, and discover that worship can be expressed through daily faithfulness, gratitude, and love. And this fall, Phil will take that message on the road with the Song of the Saints tour featuring Chandler Moore and special guest Jamie McDonald.
0: 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All right, we're back to the countdown now. Chandler Moore is up next with God, I'm Just Grateful.
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1: 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It's number 13 on the Weekend Top 20 Countdown. I'm Kurt Wallace. Coming up, we got the 12 biggest songs in the country for you, and we'll find out the results of last week's online poll. 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
1: 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I'm your host, Kurt Wallace. And the Weekend Top 20 Countdown has a toll-free comment line. Write this down, 888-295-SHOW. Just keep that number handy in case you ever have a story about how a song or an artist has touched your life, or you want to leave a comment or something. 888-295 and the word SHOW. Now we're back to the countdown. How about some Carly Ann Taylor? This is Why Should I Worry?
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0: Charlie and Taylor, Why Should I Worry? It's the number 12 song on the Weekend Top 20 Countdown. Hey, don't forget, each week we conduct an informal poll on our website. And when we asked you last time, what's your favorite cold drink in the summer? 9% of you said iced coffee. 13% went with lemonade. 16% said soda or pop. 24% answered iced tea. And a big 38% of you like water most of all. Well, good for you. Now, on this week's poll, we'd like to know this. What's your favorite thing about August? Is it back to school, the return of football, the last month of hot weather, or does National Hot Dog Month count? Absolutely. Let us know what your favorite thing is about August at WeekendTop20Countdown.com. And we're right back to the countdown with Pat Barrett and his song, I've Got a Fire.
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0: I've Got a Fire. Pat Barrett at number 11 on the weekend Top 20 Countdown. I'm Kurt Wallace. Thanks so much for listening to the Countdown. We appreciate it this weekend. Coming up, we got your top 10 favorite songs on our way to the number one song in the country. Phil Wickham is here. He's going to tell us what he hopes people experience at his concerts. And of course, Rachel James is back with more Christian music news when we return to more of the Weekend Top 20 Countdown.
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0: 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We're getting ready for this weekend show. Matt Maher is going to stop by, and he'll open up about wrestling with God's calling. Taryn Wells tells us about someone who impacted his life. And Phil Wickham tells us what our listeners can expect if they go to one of his concerts. 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
3: 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Thanks for listening this weekend. I'm Kurt Wallace. The book of Romans tells us, if possible, as far as it depends on you, live at peace with everyone. Let us therefore make every effort to do what leads to peace and to mutual edification. 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We're so glad you guys are a part of the Weekend Top 20 family. Thank you so much. And we're ready to kick off the top 10 this weekend with Mercy Me and their song, Make It Well.
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0: Make It Well from Mercy Me is the number 10 song on the weekend top 20 countdown. I'm Kurt Wallace, and here we are, the first weekend of August. Can you believe we're already here? For a lot of mom and dads, I'm sure, listening right now, and grandparents, this is a month when the backpacks start showing up, right? The schedules start filling up, and everybody's starting to wonder, where did summer go? Well, if that's you, just take a deep breath. You don't have to fit the entire summer into one weekend. The kids aren't going to remember whether you checked off everything on the bucket list, but what they will remember is the laughter, maybe the late night ice cream run, the trip to the pool, the movie on the couch, and most importantly, they'll remember the people they spent all that stuff with. So don't stress out. Don't stress about making the rest of the summer perfect. Just make it present. Be there. And I got some more good news for you. God isn't keeping score of your summer. God's grace covers the things that you didn't get done, and His blessings are often hiding in the simple moments that we almost overlook. So wherever you are listening today, enjoy the weekend, make a memory, share a laugh, and come on, let's count down the biggest songs in Christian music together here on the Weekend Top 20 Countdown. And next here on the countdown, it's our conversation we had with Phil Wickham. We asked Phil to tell us what our listeners could expect if they go to a Phil Wickham concert. And here's what he said.
1: It's always been my hope and my prayer ever since I first started out. And it's still the same vision. It's still the same prayer. I'm a worship leader at heart. I grew up leading worship ever since I was a little kid. And it's where I'm most satisfied, just as a worship leader and writing songs that the church can sing. And so I've always considered my first and foremost focus lives that I want to create a moment where people can encounter the truth of God and even His presence. And I believe firmly in the verse in the Bible where it says that God dwells in the praises of His people. And I think that's a real true promise for us when we get together and get on the same rhythms and melodies and beats and lyrics, that God just shows up in big, special ways. And so that's what I want to facilitate, a moment where people can encounter God and respond to His love and grace and worship Him. So I would say come to expect a night of worship, but hopefully in a fresh and unique way that's unique to me and my band.
0: Feeling that God has called him to create an atmosphere and a moment when people can experience God. That's Phil Wickham, and he's embraced that responsibility and trusted to him. Thank you, Phil. And speaking of Phil Wickham, he teams up with Crowder for this next one. Here they are with It Really Is Amazing Grace.
2: Number 9.

0: The number 9 song on the weekend Top 20 Countdown is from Phil Wickham and Crowder. That's called It Really Is Amazing Grace, here on the weekend Top 20 Countdown.
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0: Rachel James is here with that.
2: Doe is giving fans another preview of her upcoming third album, Shiloh, with the release of her powerful new single, High Praise. The upbeat worship anthem is built around one simple message: God alone is worthy of our highest praise. Doe says she wanted the song to feel bigger than just one voice, so she invited a choir made up of family and close friends to join her, creating a joyful, communal sound that celebrates believers of every generation coming together to lift up the name of Jesus. High Praise follows Doe's recent releases, Know Your Name and To You. All three songs will appear on Shiloh, which is set to arrive August 28th. Doe has become one of Christian and gospel music's most compelling voices. Since launching her solo career in 2020, she's earned a Grammy Award, multiple Grammy nominations, and 3 Dove Awards. You can hear High Praise now, and Doe's new album, Shiloh, arrives later this month. I'm Rachel James with Music News.
0: 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All right, let's get back to the countdown. Here we go. Elevation Worship is up next with their song, Hallelujah.
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5: 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And be sure to follow us on Facebook, Instagram, and YouTube. 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
0: Welcome back. 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I'm your host, Kurt Wallace. And we're on the X app. And if you are too, why don't we, you know, become friends there? Can you become friends on the X app? I don't know how that works. Anyway, you'll find us on the X app at 20 Weekend. We'd love to be your friend or whatever they call it. Now we're back to the countdown with We the Kingdom. This is Rescue Me.
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0: Now, let's take a look at another song that we think may be a future hit someday here on the countdown. This weekend, it's a brand new song from Bodie. The song is called Go for Broke. And Bodie stopped by this week and took a moment and shared the story behind that song with us.
2: Man, the older I get and the more I fall in love with Jesus, the more I realize the glory is not mine and it'll never be mine. Nothing that I do should ever come back to bring myself glory, to pump myself up. I want to give him everything I have, all the breath in my lungs, all of the worship, all of the praise, all of the glory, all of the honor. And I wanted to write a song acknowledging that, man, whatever it costs, I'm spending it all. God, I give you all the glory. It's yours. Take the glory. It's already yours. I hope the song encourages you. I hope it challenges you. And man, I hope it moves your heart and makes you fall more in love with Jesus.
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0: more. Lord, you can have all the glory. 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
1: 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That is Bodie. And if you'd like to tell us what you think of this week's future hit, just log on to our website and tell us at weekendtop20countdown.com. All right, now we're back to the countdown. Matthew West is up next with his song, Good.
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1: 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It's number 6 this week on the Weekend Top 20 Countdown. 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
1: 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And in John 16:33, Jesus reminds us, I have told you these things so that in me you may have peace. 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

0: Ain't No Way, Jamie McDonald at number 5 on the weekend top 20 countdown. And here at the countdown, we really value your opinion. So if you got a comment about the show or a story you'd like to share, call our comment line. It's toll free, 888-295-SHOW. That's 888-295 and the word show. Now it's back to the countdown. After a week at number 3, Zach Williams steps back to number 4 with his song, Wait For Me.
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0: It's the number four song on the weekend top 20 countdown. Zach Williams and Wait For Me. Hey, and the weekend top 20 countdown is on Instagram. If you are too, we'll see you there. You'll find us under the name The Weekend Top 20 Countdown. And seriously, already the top three in the country? All right, let's kick that top three off with Josiah Queen and Demons.
1: Number three.

0: 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It's the number 3 song on the weekend Top 20 Countdown. Okay, stay with us here on the countdown because the number 1 song in the country is just around the corner. And Paula from Maryland tells us what her favorite cold drink in the summer is. We'll find out what Paula thinks coming up next here on the weekend Top 20 Countdown.
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0: 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Matt Maher is going to stop by, and he'll open up about wrestling with God's calling. 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
0: Welcome back. I'm Kurt Wallace. This is the Weekend Top 20 Countdown. We have 2 songs to go. And after just 1 week at number 1, Elevation Rhythm steps back to number 2 with their song Washed.
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0: Elevation Rhythm at number 2 this week with their song Washed on the Weekend Top 20 Countdown. And before we hear the brand new number 1 song in the country, we'll turn back to our Facebook page. Here's a message from Paula Dankoff from Maryland, who sent us a note in response to our poll question, what's your favorite cold drink in the summer? And Paula said, peach iced tea and frozen caramel coffee. Extra caramel shots. Ooh, that sounds good, Paula. Sign me up. We appreciate you reaching out to us. 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Now we're back to the Weekend Top 20 Countdown. And I said we had a brand new number one song. And yes, we do. But this song is actually returning to the number one spot. Now, for her third week in a row at number one, it's CeCe Wynans and Worthy of It All.
1: Number one.

0: For the third week at number one, that is CeCe Wynans' Worthy of It All. The top song on your playlist here on the Weekend Top 20 Countdown. Way to go again, CeCe. And there you have it, the 20 songs at the top of your playlist. 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Our executive producers, they're Ken Farley and Brandon Rebar. The show is written by Wes Shadler and Katie Hansconnect. And Rachel James is always here with the latest in Christian music news. Next week, we'll do it all again. And I hope you'll join us as we count down the top 20 Christian songs in America. Until then, from the Wallace household, I'm Kurt Wallace. I hope you'll make the most of this summer weekend. God bless you, and we'll talk to you next weekend.
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